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Those who can hear me, I say, do not despair. 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
0: Then lobby lobby lobby.
1: Yes. Eleven of him, and name Hamas his wild me for the name. 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
0: Ah,
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0: I look, I'm going up again.
1: Lobby lobby.
0: Ah, I think come on, yeah, I'm going to go.
1: Has a cold
0: night. Has a cold night thing, Hama. Hurry up within Aloha.
1: Okay, ehema lawat mi jahalu den inge baki welan.
0: Ah, thank you.

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1: Now, what's the Kanwadi Hadevana Haru Daisy Bell, bicycle built for two for the Mashur Vilavata Nukinta? 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Now, what's the Kadihavana Haruganerunu? Reg time cowboy Joe for the Lavatangu Fedita Kuda duas kolegeterega. Vada vere hang artistum vani e lavake amila record in the Nerifa.

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2: but rarely does it become so obvious where two versions of the same song can have entire different meanings In 1994, Trent Reznor produced a deeply dark and disturbing piece of music that reflected his mindset at that time. It was a bleak look into the psyche of a young man desperately struggling with identity, drug addiction, and depression. A few years later came a cover of the song, but it wasn't another young up-and-coming rock band with their own version. It was a man near the end of his life, a man who had largely faded from being the country music icon he once was. What was unexpected was the new meaning this man brought to Trent's original lyrics, and even more so, how much extra weight and emotion this man added. The man was Johnny Cash, and it became his own interpretation of the song, Hurt.
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